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1: It is kickstart call time. 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
3: 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I've never called you guys before, so I just figured I'd jump in and be part of the show. 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
1: 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And the first time I ever called, it was for Judgment Free Zone. It was in Minneapolis, my hometown. It was KDWB, which is like

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1: Thanks for letting iHeart Country House Party be the soundtrack to your Saturday night. What's going on? It's Wayne Diate. Instagram is at iHeartCHP. Our guest tonight, Tucker Wetmore. He's going to join us in less than 20 minutes from now. Here's new artist, Kelsey.

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2: All right, so last at Pio Stadium. Now this past weekend, Luke Combs shattered records once again with his appearance at Neyland Stadium in Knoxville, Tennessee. The concert, which featured openers Dierks Bentley, Ty Myers, Jake Worthington, and Thelma and James, drew 92,045 fans, which broke the record for the largest concert attendance in Neyland Stadium history, set by Garth Brooks back in 2019. All right, next, newcomer Carter Faith has been tapped to sing the official theme song of this year's award show for the ACM. It's pretty cool, called Let's Go to Vegas. Original hit from Faith Hill, Faith and Faith. We love that for them. But that song was back in, 1995 is when it came out. But the song is available to stream now on Amazon Music and is featured in the official trailer for the 61st ACM Awards. So go check it out. All right, and last, it seems like the beef between

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1: Hey, thanks for letting Saturday night get a little bit louder, courtesy of iHeart Country House Party and Kane Brown. He's got new country. The song is called The Woman. And it's always playing first right here.

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1: And thank you for the messages that are coming in. You can text us in the studio, 1-877-367-4432. Talking to our buddy Tucker Wetmore. He's not even in the country right now. We got him in less than 10 minutes from right now. Hang out. County.

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What you up to tonight? 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

101.9 The Twister, number one for new country. All right, Blake Shelton really wasn't that upset, or was he? Find out what I'm talking about just after 9 o'clock. All right, sit tight. New from George Burrs, Luke Bryan. This is called Ride, Ride, Ride.

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1: Tucker Wetmore is our special guest tonight. More with him on the way here in just a few minutes, all right? It's Wayne D. This is iHeart Country House Party. And we're about to plug into the biggest stories in Nashville with the iHeart Country Roundup in under 10.

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1: It's Morgan Wallen called Don't We. It's on iHeart Country House Party. My name is Wayne D. She's Tay. Congrats, man. We already know that you are new male vocalist of the year at the upcoming ACM Awards. Got to be exciting, man. But trophies are tricky because it can be like empty validation. What does it mean to you, the trophy chase as an artist?
2: Awards are, and plaques and, you know, all this stuff are great things to have. But at the same time, those are huge goals of mine, and they really are. But if you get so lost in the craziness of all of it, then you lose your love for what you actually do, you know? And I think back of, like, why I started singing, why I started playing, why I started writing songs is because it was for me, always just for me. It wasn't for anybody else starting off. And it was my therapy. It was, you know, my sense of serenity. And, you know, I feel like if you get lost in all the worldly things that come with this job and what comes with, you know, success and all that stuff, you get lost in that.

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1: There's a little throwback Aldean for y'all. My name is Wayne D. I want to thank you for letting iHeart Country House Party be a part of your Saturday. It means so much. Hit us on Instagram. That's what Lori did to get her Jordan Davis on. We'll play him right after John Morgan. Here's Kid Myself, new first.

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1: George Burns, Luke Bryan. That's a huge song, man. We love that. Brand new and first. It's called Ride, Ride, Ride. Most requested song of the night goes to our girl Ella Langley. If you've been reaching out for Be Her, we're going to play it after Hardy, all right? It's like iHeart CHP.

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1: We're so excited for next Saturday. So tonight we're hanging with Tucker Wetmore. More with him coming in a few minutes. But this girl next Saturday going to be in the studio with us, Ashley McBride. This is called What If We Don't.

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1: All right, I got to tell you, we had the opportunity just days ago to hang out with Kelsey Hart. He's a newer artist. He was in Austin for the iHeart Country Festival, which was, again, presented by Capital One. Such a good dude. He's got this great song. I want you to check it out. It's called Fireworks. 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
1: It's iHeart Country House Party. Wayne D on your radio. Coming up just after 11 o'clock. More with our buddy Tucker Wetmore. Sit tight for that. That and I got this new song from Parker McCollum. I'm dying to play for y'all. So all that after 11. Sit tight. Now Bailey Zimmerman, Chevy Silverado. What?

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1: Can I tell you, I hoped nobody caught me dancing. That's Casey Musgraves called Dry Spell. It's hard not to just do a little booty shake when Luke Bryan takes the stage a week ago tonight. He was a highlight at the iHeart Country Festival. 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
1: All right, so Jordan Davis, another guy we got lined up to be in studio with us in the next couple of weeks here. It's iHeart Country House Party, Wayne Diate. We're going to head up out of here. Love you. Appreciate you. Can't wait to do it again next Saturday. Here's Dan and Shay. Great new song called Say.

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Heck, we never doubted it. Number one for new country, 101.9 The Twister.

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1: 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The After Midnight Instagram looks much different than it did just a few weeks ago, but it's more than just the look. 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
1: It's after midnight. 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

0: 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Ann Hudson is about to jump on and share some Nashville news with us. Ann, what do you have lined up?
1: Wow, Granger, Casey Musgrave is popping up everywhere with some surprises. I'll tell you about one of them coming up in your Nashville news next.

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1: Hey, Granger Smith, this is Tanya. I'm driving to work in Vegas, going to Henderson. Thanks, hon.
0: Well, thank you, Tanya. I appreciate you so much.

0: 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One New York police officer tried to turn a traffic stop into a personal payday, asking a driver for a $1,700 loan during the stop. Spoiler alert, it didn't go well. Earl Dibbles Jr. is going to share this dumb criminal story with us next.
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1: 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That's why we're bringing the music and the meaning. 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

Number one for New Country, 101.9 The Twister. On this day in 1869, the Transcontinental Railroad was completed, connecting the country from coast to coast. I'll share some more things that went down on this day in history coming up in just two country songs.

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1: I knew I'd see her around. I'd be at some party, she'd show up and I'd be walking out. 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I'd act like I didn't see her. 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

0: talking about history. And he's even got the diploma to prove it. It's time for This Day in History on After Midnight with Granger Smith.
1: On this day, May the 10th, 1869, the Transcontinental Railroad was completed. 1877, Rutherford B. Hayes had his first phone installed in the White House. 1940, Winston Churchill became the Prime Minister of Britain. 1980, the U.S. government gave Chrysler $1.5 million in a loan. 1996, 8 climbers die on Mount Everest. Some famous birthdays include lead singer of U2, Bono. From SNL, Kenan Thompson, actor Fred Astaire, and magician Matt Franco. Those are just a few things that went down on this day in history.
0: Thanks so much for hanging out here on After Midnight with Granger Smith.
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Hey, thank you for starting your Sunday here with me on After Midnight. 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
1: Hey, Granger, I just want to say good morning from Shenandoah Valley. This is Eileen. Hope you have a great day.
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0: 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Ann is about to join us with another round of Nashville news. And what do you got coming up?
1: Oh my gosh, I'm loving this Kacey Musgraves and Miranda Lambert energy. Granger, did you see this? I got the story coming up in your Nashville news next.

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1: 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It's a community. 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Hang with us till sunrise here on After Midnight with Granger Smith.

101.9 The Twister. It may still be Saturday night where you are. I thank you for being here. 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
1: Hi, Granger. This is Lisa from East Windsor, Connecticut. 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Thank you so much for all you do.
0: Hey, Lisa. 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I appreciate that.

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Police up in Canada chased down a drunk guy, but when they came back, their squad car was gone. Yeah, and someone stole their ride. Earl Dibbles Jr. is going to share this dumb criminal story with us next.

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7: Sunday early risers, welcome to After Midnight with me, Granger Smith, your host. I've got some good news I want to read for y'all, besides the fact that it's Sunday. Plus some Nashville news with Ann Hudson, stories about your favorite stars out there in Nashville. Hang tight for all of this coming up. We are After Midnight.

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1: Hey, this is Chase Fetch from Crawford County, Indiana. I just want to check in and say, hey, how's it going from Southern Indiana?
2: Chase, I appreciate you, man. Thank you for calling.

0: 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Ann Hudson is about to jump on and share some Nashville news with us. Ann, what do you have lined up?
1: Wow, Granger, Casey Musgraves popping up everywhere with some surprises. I'll tell you about one of them coming up in your Nashville news next.

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101.9 The Twister. Oh, thank you so much for sharing your day of rest, at least a little part of it, this Sunday here with me on After Midnight, y'all. Before you take off and get this day started, let me remind you, God is great and He's worthy of our praise. I'm Granger Smith, coming to y'all from home this morning in Central Texas. 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

1019 The Twister. On this day in 1869, the Transcontinental Railroad was completed, connecting the country from coast to coast. I'll share some more things that went down on this day in history coming up in just two country songs.

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1: What up, Granger? Down here in Milwaukee working on some fiber optic cable for Verizon. Keep the country alive, brother.
0: 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Thank you for calling this morning.

0: 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Ann is about to join us with another round of Nashville news. And what do you got coming up?
1: Oh my gosh, I'm loving this Kacey Musgraves and Miranda Lambert energy. Granger, did you see this? I got the story coming up in your Nashville news next. Summertime.

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1: On this day, May the 10th, 1869, the Transcontinental Railroad was completed. 1877, Rutherford B. Hayes had his first phone installed in the White House. 1940, Winston Churchill became the Prime Minister of Britain. 1980, the U.S. government gave Chrysler $1.5 million in a loan. 1996, 8 climbers die on Mount Everest. Some famous birthdays include lead singer of U2, Bono. From SNL, Kenan Thompson, actor Fred Astaire, and magician Matt Franco. Those are just a few things that went down on this day in history.
0: You're waking up with Granger Smith.
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Thanks for spending part of your Sunday with me on Mornings with Granger. I know it's a slower day for a lot of folks, but let's stay connected. 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
1: Hey, it's Chris out here in Tulsa. I'm a police officer. I'm here trying to catch bad guys. Just want to say what up, Granger. Love it. Love the show.
0: Man, thank you so much. 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
1: Well, good morning, y'all. It's bright and early Sunday. I'm so glad you're spending part of your morning with me on Mornings with Granger. 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

1019 The Twister. Hey, it's Bobby Bones. Tomorrow morning at 7:30, we'll talk to Tucker Wetmore. He won an ACM, a crazy tour bus story, and the origin of his single mustache. 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

Number one for New Country 101.9, The Twister. Police up in Canada chased down a drunk guy, but when they came back, their squad car was gone. Yeah, and someone stole their ride. Earl Dibbles Jr. is going to share this dumb criminal story with us next.

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Happy Mother's Day to all our moms out there.

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1: I don't know if you were looking at me or not. You probably smile like that all the time. I don't mean to bother.

0: 101.9 The Twister, number one for new country. And that is Sam Hunt. My name is Bo. Thank you for being a part of the show on a very special Sunday because it is Mother's Day today. And I got to ask you a question. How often do you call your mom? If you're lucky enough to still have your mom in your life, how often do you call her? They did a poll and they found about 20% of people call or text their mom every single day. Another 20% reaching out more than once a week. At the other extreme, there's a small group stretches it out. 2% go 6 months or more between calls, and 1% admit they never call at all. And here's the thing. I went like 5 years without talking to my mom. Yeah, it was one of those falling outs. Now she comes and picks me up every day from work. So we're closer than ever. I tell people this all the time. If you have your mom in your life, you need to go by and see her today. At the very least, you call her, but do not text and definitely don't Facebook message her. I Facebook messaged my mom. It'd be 4 years before she found it.
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1: 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Luke Combs just graduated college. Well, kind of, sort of. I got that and more. Country music news is on the way next. Chris Young now.

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1019 The Twister. If you were out this morning looking for a Mother's Day card, do not feel bad. I was right there with you a couple hours ago. I'm around this thing with 10 other guys. I was like, guys, we got to get our lives together.

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Hey, it's Bo Dalton with a request from Oklahoma City that I want to get on. 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

Number one for New Country, 101.9 The Twister. So when you go to a concert, do you ever wonder how much money these guys make off merchandise? They are cleaning house off t-shirts. I did a little digging, went down a rabbit hole to find out how much some of the biggest artists are making. We'll talk about artist merch in two songs after...

101.9 The Twister, number one for new country. It's Shaboozy and Jelly Roll. Hey, it's Bo. Ella Langley has been opening some shows for Morgan on that stadium tour. I think she was with him last night in Indianapolis. And they sound great doing this song together. Have you heard it? It's called I Can't Love You Anymore.

1019 The Twister. Hey, it's Bobby Bones. Tomorrow morning at 7:30, we'll talk to Tucker Wetmore. He won an ACM, a crazy tour bus story, and the origin of his single mustache. Tucker Wetmore, tomorrow morning on The Bobby Bones Show. New truck,

101.9 The Twister. Hey, y'all, it's Bo. So many great country shows are touching down in Oklahoma soon, and we're giving you free tickets to all of them. Ella Langley, Jason Aldean, Cody Johnson, Thomas Rhett, Brooks and Dunn, and tons more. 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

101.9 The Twister, number one for new country. And we were talking about merchandise from artists earlier. One of the coolest pieces of merchandise is a Bailey Zimmerman hat that he sent to the station. And I got my hands on just a big old BZ. Definitely the coolest initials in country. Here he is.

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It's 101.9 The Twister. All right, so the next time we go to Chipotle, apparently we can get as much as we want. We should pile up and go soon. I'll explain what I'm talking about in two songs.

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0: 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Shaboozy's coming to the Criterion September 15th. And guess what? 101.9 The Twister, we got your first chance to win tickets on our Instagram right now. 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

Your home for the Bobby Bones Show, 101.9 The Twister. Hey, it's Bo Dalton. Before I hit the road, my mom shows up today. I want to give you a little inspiration to reset your Sunday. Today's afternoon quote is on the way next. Shaboozy now.

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1: 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He won an ACM, a crazy tour bus story, and the origin of his single mustache. 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
1: And that is going to wrap up a Sunday for me, Bo, because my mom is actually here to pick me up. So listen, enjoy the rest of your Mother's Day. Just don't forget to say your prayers.

101.9 The Twister, OKC's number one for new country. Happy Mother's Day. I'm Angie Ward. If you are fortunate enough to still have your mom, please go see her and get some pictures. And if you can't do that, at least call her.

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1: Sandy Ward, I hope you bought your mom something super cool for Mother's Day. 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
1: 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He won an ACM, a crazy tour bus story, and the origin of a single mustache. 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

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I'm Angie Ward. Appreciate you spending your Mother's Day with us. I know I personally, as a mom, would love to be somewhere on a beach right now. 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